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That was Tim's with What You Need. You are in the lab with your girl Gab on this Feel Good Friday. Listen, do y'all want to go see Bobby Valentino, Pleasure P, Sammy, Lloyd? Make sure you stick around. We got your hookups to the R&B Rewind Millennial Tour. And we also got to talk about this crazed person that's running around in a Chucky mask, asking people, are they ready to die? If you haven't heard the story, don't worry about it. You will soon, so make sure you stick around. And don't forget, 9 o'clock Takeover Mix coming up. So make sure you hit DJ OS up at DJ OS on all platforms. 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

0: tapping out like I'm the Edison Silver. 20K in my pocket, I'm finna go throw it on rooftop on the river.
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0: Dickie featuring Go Junie with right now. All right, now it's Friday. You know what tomorrow is? 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
1: Don't I get a call ID? 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
1: Keep listening to Quisha. Weren't they supposed to drop you off at work?
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1: Quisha gonna get you in trouble.
2: We had to take Quisha aunt to the hospital first, Dad. She had two babies. She had a little girl named Denise, and she had a little boy.
1: What's his name?
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1: Denise and the nephew.
2: Mm-hmm.
1: Get off this phone, Craig. 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We got work to do. Tell Quisha mom I said drop you off as soon as y'all leave there.
2: Okay.
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I can't lose my temper, my members need me now. Been people to move, been people and they copying style. I been making hella sacrifices this whole while. Come through, catch a nigga vulnerable at the right time. I put you down on some real without even trying. Put you down on some real without even trying. Put you down on that real without even trying. However I feel about it, it's just how I feel about it, you know what I'm saying? I ain't too much gotta do no explaining. What's going on? You know I'm going on, you know what I mean? Hey, who this for?

0: Power 95. That was Future with Radio. All right, now Philadelphia authorities have issued an arrest warrant for 22-year-old Zamir Hughes, the man police believe is responsible for a terrifying string of incidents outside City Hall in Philadelphia. All right, now listen, the suspect allegedly wears a distinctive Chucky doll Halloween style face mask and was caught on camera chasing down pedestrians in the early morning hours. Now, Philadelphia police captain told reporters on Monday that investigators believe at least six people were targeted by the suspect, who appeared to be running up to them to scare or antagonize them. Now, in one chilling incident captured on surveillance, the masked individual chased a female jogger and allegedly asked her, "Are you ready to die?" The victim fled screaming for help and suffered a leg injury during the escape, according to the police captain. Now, there was also another young lady that apparently this man walked up to and asked her the same thing, and she said she got scared, she didn't know what to do, and she kicked him in the chest. And she said she realized, like, you know what, he can't even fight. So she didn't, you know, I guess she kicked him and then kind of took off. But, you know, at least she tried to defend herself. Because, baby, if you come up to me, you're wearing a Chucky mask, or you start chasing me, you're asking me if I'm ready to die. Oh, baby, at that time, I got to decide whether it's time to fight or take flight. And I don't know. I just might have to fight because I feel like you up on me already. So why not? Like, I'ma just fight and scream, you know, and pray that somebody sees what's going on to come help me. But can you imagine how scared that is as a woman? It's not all men. It's not all men. But it's always a man. All right, coming up after the break, we have more of your favorite hip-hop and R&B, so make sure you keep it locked to the station where hip-hop and R&B connect. 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

Yeah, I love me a trapping old dark skin country old. 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Top real sleek, big tip, big gun old. 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Hit her. Making them pay, stacking their pay. Buy me whatever I want, oh. Hit her. 3-pointers on the chain, fresh new J's. AMG, switch lane, oh. Never been a boat or lame old. Lame old. Never switched up on the gang, oh. Street cred good, always, oh. 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Hit her. I ain't in your business and you ain't in mine. Hit her. Yeah, we both outside. That's my

0: deep in heels. 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I'm Mrs. One of One. Fall in love every time we link. He got me sprung.com.
1: Oh Lord.
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0: Yeah, we both outside. That's my type, but hit 'em.

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And this is brought to you by the Soul Series and Power 95. All right, don't forget, 9 o'clock takeover mix is coming up, but up next is the baby featuring Offset. 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

0: Bar, Pine Top, Rocky Mount, Wilson, Tarboro, Greenville, live from the LBJ Studio.
1: Banging hip hop, yeah.
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2: 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What is

0: Yeah, I'ma keep this straightforward, just straightforward, straight to the point, you know what I'm saying? 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

0: man. 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
1: What up, world? It's your boy, B Banks, and the block is hot. We live in the mix with DJ OS.

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0: We still going up, I'm putting Richie's on hitters. Bust down on back, this keep getting bigger. Hold up, I'm like, hold up, wait a minute. 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
2: Ready?
0: I had her out in Paris, told her I love her, I'm playing with her. I had like her, but I cut her when I found out my man with her.
3: I used to pray for times like this, to rhyme like this, so I had to grind like that, to shine like this, in a matter of my spent on some locked up in the back of the paddy wagon, cuffs locked on wrist, see my dreams unfold, nightmares come true, it was time to marry the game, and I said, yeah, I do, if you want it, you gotta see it with a clear eye view, got shorty, she try and bless me like 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Please, for them trick to squeeze, I'm getting cream. 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Look, but I'm lying hearted. They love me when I was stuck and they hate it when I departed. I go and get it regardless. Draw like I'm an artist. No crawling, went straight to walking with foreigns. 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Menage, to sucking and swallowing anything for a dollar. They tell me get him, I got him. I did it without an album. For Mariah, look, I'm on fire, icy as a hockey ring, feeling
4: fire,
3: flyer. When I Rolls Royce, they thought it was leaf. Then I bought that new Ferrari, hater, rest in peace. Hater, rest in peace to the parking lot. Phantom so big, can't even fit in the parking spot. You ain't talking about my, then what you talking about? Gangsters move in silence, and I don't talk a lot. I don't say a word. Was on my grind and now I got what I deserve. Hold up, wait a minute. Y'all thought I was finished. When I bought the ass tomorrow, y'all thought it was raining. Flexing on these, some like Popeye on his finish. Double M, yeah, that's my T-Rose.

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Bounce that to like your friend, do. Hey, bounce that to like your friend. 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

0: said, get him up. Yeah. Get your drinks. Get him up. Oh. Said, get him up. Said, wait. Get your drinks. Get
1: him up. Spinning the fire.
0: Get him up. Said, get him up. Yeah. Get your drinks. Get him up.
1: Oh.
0: Get him up. Said,

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1: Never chase bread, chase the vision. Make your word when you see it, be the business. No cap, God am a witness. Success feel better, independent. 9-11 at the valley, at the limit. Big Master P vibe, no limit. 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Somebody tell them people Mr. Hem is here.
2: Whoa, whoa, whoa, whoa, whoa.
1: Mr. Hem is here.

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0: In the mix.
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1: That's true.
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1: I heard.
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1: 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Pick one. 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
1: 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Pick one before I let you come in. Where the income? I don't care if you got money. Are you finna send some? Soon as I think I like the, hear his friend come. I be

0: Power 95. That was a 9 o'clock takeover mix with DJ OS. It's Friday, so we gotta talk what's new in music and movies. Now, if you're headed to the movies, Insidious, Out of the Further is finally out. Now, this is horror, okay? Don't take the children to see this. It's not for the kids, but if you like scary movies, you know, this, you wanna catch this one, alright? If you know, you know. Mutiny is also in theaters. This is action, adventure. Basically, someone was framed for the murder of his billionaire boss, and this man uncovers an international conspiracy as he battles a gang of thugs aboard a cargo ship. And Spa Weekend, alright? Spa Weekend is finally out. This is a chick flick, I believe. It's rated R, it's comedy. Three friends go on a spa weekend that descends into chaos when their train wreck friend joins, alright? So, this looks like it'll be funny. I definitely wouldn't mind checking that out. Alright, as far as music, Rhapsody, God's Got an Afro and Gold Hoops is finally out. I will definitely be giving that a listen to because we love some Rhapsody, all right? Georgia Smith, What Are the Odds has dropped, and my girl Cleo Soul has dropped Gentle Woman, all right? I think this is my favorite of all the releases on today. I could not wait, all right? Eric Billinger dropped his self-titled album. Eric Billinger, Skillet Baby, dropped The Price of Fame, and Destin Conrad has dropped Road Runner, all right? So it's a lot of new music. You can listen to stuff to go see at the movies. Now, if you're sitting at home and you're looking for something to stream, baby, Lioness is where it's out. It's where it's at. I'm sorry, it's where it's out, but it's where it's at. Check out Lioness on Paramount, all right? It's a great show. It's following a soldier. Her name is Joe. And she's trying to balance her personal and professional life while being the tip of the CIA spear in the war on terror. Zoe Saldana is in it, as well as Nicole Kidman. We're on season 3. We're waiting for episode four to drop on Sunday. And if you're watching this, I know you gotta be on the edge of your seat, cause we wanna know what's going on. Who did this to our girl, alright? I'm not gonna say too much cause I don't wanna spoil it for the people who haven't had a chance to watch, but definitely go check that out, alright? Coming up after the break, we got Yo Gotti E40 with Law, so make sure you keep it locked to the station with Hip Hop and R&B Connect, Power 95.
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0: 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And Chuck Black's birthday bash. 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

Power 95. That was Drake with Too Hard for the Radio. You are in the lab with your girl Gab. Listen, we got your hookups to the LOL Comedy Jam. If you want to go get your laugh on, make sure you stick around. We might be hooking you up. But up next, here's a Masejo, because that's how he said his name is pronounced. All right, so here's Masejo Bujubenton. Hello, Power 95.

0: 5. That was B2K with Mileage. I didn't want to like this song at first, but you know what? It's kind of growing on me. I find myself singing it in the car. It's in my head. When I'm in the shower, they might have another hit on their hands, all right? Now listen, the LOL Comedy Jam goes down October 9th at the Martin Marietta Center in Raleigh. 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All right, nobody's doing it like this for y'all, so make sure you keep it locked. 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

95. That was Trim with Coconut Water. All right, now we got to talk the mayor of New York, Mayor Zoran Mamdani. All right, now it looks like he's done something that I've never seen any state do. All right, Mayor Mamdani's first parents' night out gave NYC parents and caregivers 4 hours of free childcare on August the 16th, with nearly 300 children participating across all 5 boroughs. All right, now NYC Parks provided dinner and supervised activities for ages 6 to 13, while caregivers use the evening to relax, run errands, and spend time together. All right, so basically, the parents could drop the kids off. The kids were good, and they went to go do whatever it was they wanted to do, whether it was go get their hair and nails done, go take a nap, go catch up on chores, just relax, go get food, dilly-dally, whatever. And I ain't gonna lie, that sounds good to me. My daughter is old enough where, you know, I don't really necessarily need a babysitter anymore. You know, if I need to step out for a couple hours, she's good at the house, but, you know, everybody doesn't have that luxury. Some people still out here changing diapers, wiping snotty noses, making bottles. So I don't know. You know, for those parents, I think that would be something good. All right, we, you know what? We got to get the mayor on the line, see what he can do for us. All right. But, you know, ain't no funding in the city, apparently. So I guess that's a dub. All right. Coming up after the break, we have more of your favorite hip hop and R&B. So make sure you keep it locked to your favorite Power 95.

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4: 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Ring, ring, who the f*** is that? It's a 9-1-0 number, so you know it's that.

Computer style of the uniproud unibomber. 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Moving calmer than the Buddha, ducking funeral parlors. First the hooting, hollering, and then the shooting startup. 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

by the way, it's a real. 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Break it further down to whatever's gonna earn the math. 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

0: City featuring Cara Boyamo with Gotta Afro. Alright, now you can join Power 95's G-Train broadcasting live at LBJ for the end of the summer sale blowout event. Alright, now he will be there on September 4th from 4 p.m. to 6 p.m. with tickets to the LOL Comedy Jam as well as tickets to some of the hottest shows coming to the Carolinas. Alright, so make sure y'all pop out, win some tickets, possibly drive off in a new whip. Alright, up next, here's the baby, 21, Power 95.
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0: Power 95, home of the Steve Harvey Morning Show. That was Tim's with What You Need. You are still in the lab with your girl Gab. Listen, if you're looking for something to do on Sundays, you know we got you covered. All right, so make sure you stick around. Plus, we got to talk about what went down in Charlotte. One lady, she went off on the father of her child, and we're going to unpack it all. But up next, here's Saucy Santana.
1: And quiet I see on the creek. 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

0: I'm him. 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No cap, God am a witness. Success feel better, independent. 9-11 at the valley, out of Lenny. Big Master P vibe, no limit. Falling hard on another hemisphere. Somebody tell them people Mr. Hem is here.
1: Whoa, whoa, whoa, whoa, whoa, whoa.
0: Mr. Hem is here.
1: Whoa, whoa, whoa, whoa, whoa, whoa.
0: Mr. Hem.

0: press against the shore. Smoking on the back, water splash, I ignore it. No cap, I done toured all the way from the trap. The luxury lap, better I adapt. You can put me any place on the map, cause I'm him. Never chase bread, chase the vision. Make your word when you see it, be the business. No cap, God, am a witness. Success feel better, independent. 9-11 at the valley, I done in it. Big Master P vibe, no limit. Falling hard on another hemisphere. Somebody tell the people Mr. Hem is here.
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0: Mr. Hem is here.
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0: Mr. Hem.
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0: Power 95. That was Chris Brown with Something in the Water, and it's definitely something in the water in Charlotte, because Kiara McKnight is accused of stabbing her child's father, John Christian, to death on Tuesday evening of the 9100 block of Monroe Road in Charlotte. Now, officers responded around 6:15 p.m. to a report of an assault with a deadly weapon at Tent World, located at 9129 Monroe Road, where Christian was an employee. Now, the medic pronounced Christian dead at the scene from an apparent stabbing to the torso. Now, investigators identified McKnight as the mother of Christian's child. Police stated the two frequently argued over child support before a physical altercation broke out outside of the business. Now, witnesses at the scene told detectives that Christian appeared to be closing up Tent World for the night when an older model black Honda sedan pulled up and parked in front of his vehicle, blocking him in. Now, witnesses observed a woman slap Christian during a heated argument in which both parties were screaming and walking around the vehicles. Now, according to witnesses, the woman entered the driver's seat of Christian's vehicle before he pulled her out. She then fled the scene at high speed in the black sedan, which witnesses described as having dark tinted windows. Now, a pink license plate frame and North Carolina plates. Baby, Miss Ma'am, Miss McKnight, Miss Kiara, you're going to jail. You done killed the father of your child. Now the kid is going to be traumatized for life, all because y'all were arguing over what? Y'all got to start taking your emotions out of things. Like, you can never let the words and the actions of somebody else push you to that point unless they're threatening your life. We understand if you got to fight for your right to live, but to just be out here, you upset, you know, you can't control your emotions and you lashing out, and now you killed the father of your child. No excuse. No excuse. Lock her up. All right. Coming up after the break, we got Moneybagg Yo with Motion God, Jacquees and Juvenile with Lick Back. So make sure you keep it locked to the station where hip hop and R&B connect. Power 95.
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1: Yeah, we get you rolling tonight.

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0: Power 95, that was Juvenile featuring Megan Thee Stallion with BBB, the remix. And you guys, that is my time. I gotta get up out of here and enjoy what's left of my Friday night. Whatever you guys do, make sure you're safe out there. No drinking and driving. Don't get behind the wheel if you're under the influence of anything. Nothing but good news, all right? I don't want to hear anything bad happening over the weekend. Make sure you guys stay safe out there. And as always, keep it locked to your favorite station. 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

0: North Carolina, Virginia, D.C., Baltimore, and skate family from all over. 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
4: Yeah, I swear this gon' fuck the summer up. Nigga, tain on me cause I'm coming up. You all night, we ain't gon' stop till the sun is up. 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You

0: North Carolina, Virginia, D.C., Baltimore, and skate family from all over. The wait is over. It's the 13th annual Rollin' in White Skate Party. 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
0: 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Let's go. 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
4: Yeah, yeah. 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

question. 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
3: I'ma let this Mac fly with this one. 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
1: Can't say your name up in my songs, might not f*** with you tomorrow. 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

0: say yeah.
1: North Carolina, Virginia, D.C., Baltimore, and skate family from all over. The wait is over. 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

Building up my audience, I'm all in other countries with it. 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
10: Never chase bread, chase the vision. Make your word when you say it, be the business. No cap, God am a witness. Success feel better, independent. 9-11 at the valley, out of Lenny. Big Master P vibe, no limit. Falling hard on another hemisphere. Somebody tell them people Mr. Hem is here.
2: Whoa, whoa, whoa, whoa, whoa.
10: Mr. Hem is here.

0: on another hemisphere. Somebody tell them people Mr. Hem is here.
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0: Mr. Hem is here.
1: Whoa.

0: against the shore, smoking on the back, water splash, I ignore it, no cap, I done toured all the way from the trap, the luxury lap, better adapt, you can put me any place on the map, cause I'm him, never chase bread, chase the vision, make your word when you say it, be the business, no cap, God am a witness, success feel better, independent, 9-11 at the valley, I done landed, big Master P vibe, 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
0: Mr. Hem.
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1: 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We get up. 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

sucking toes. 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

0: 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Blood money, that's how I got this. 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

0: North Carolina, Virginia, D.C., Baltimore, and skate family from all over. The wait is over. It's the 13th annual Rolling in White Skate Party. 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
0: 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Let's go. Let's go. Let's go.
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5: Oh my God, Josh, can I try on your glasses?

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Packs, touchdown, Green Bay, 10 bears, one play. I'm having green like a farmer. These niggas lie by the shit they do, but tell the truth to your honor. These niggas tripping, tender, losing they bitch like roll up exotic, don't roll up no bug. 12, we got the switch in the club. 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Trail. Oh.

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sense, speaking out of context. 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
2: 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where, boom, where, boom, where, boom, where, boom, where, boom, where, boom, where, boom, where, boom, where, boom, where, boom, where, boom, where, boom, where, boom, where, boom, where, boom, where, boom, where, boom, where, boom, where, boom, where, boom, where, boom, where, boom, where, boom, where, boom, where, boom, where, boom, where, boom, where, boom, where, boom, where, boom, where, boom, where, boom, where, boom, where, boom, where, boom, where, boom, where, boom, where, boom, where, boom, where, boom, where, boom, where, boom, where, boom, where, boom, where, boom, 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
0: You know I love music. And every time I hear something hot, it makes me want to move. 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
2: Quisha told me Rye went into the hospital, Dad.
1: Keep listening to Quisha. Weren't they supposed to drop you off at work?
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1: Quisha gonna get you in trouble.
2: We had to take Quisha aunt to the hospital first day. She had two babies. She had a little girl named Denise, and she had a little boy.
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1: Denise and the nephew.
2: Mm-hmm.
1: Get off this phone, Craig. 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We got work to do. Tell Quisha mom I said drop you off as soon as y'all leave there.
2: Okay.
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7: 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You are now tuned in to the Steve Harvey Saturday Show. Oh, man, more of me, more of my crew. Oh, we all over you, baby. 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

0: This is Steve Harvey more on the show, man. Ain't nobody playing with y'all.
1: Early, can you hear Cat dog?
0: Surely
2: what
0: you
2: did
0: can't
2: he say?
0: Hear Cat.
2: Yeah. What did he say? Seconds. Time?
0: Pretty close.
3: About 30 seconds ago, he said 10 seconds.
2: Oh, I'm sorry.
0: Pretty close to that. He did not quite go there.
2: Sometimes I can't hear
0: Shirley.
2: You when I'm talking.
0: Shirley. Shirley can't. Shirley.
2: Yeah, I can hear you now.
0: She can't. Shirley can't. But
2: thank
0: Shirley.
2: You.
0: So that's what I'm. That's what he was saying to me and Tommy.
2: Oh, is that what he was saying? Yeah.
0: Shirley, 10 seconds.
2: Not Cat. Maybe you guys.
0: 30 seconds
2: but not
0: ago.
2: Not Cat. I know. Not Cat. Maybe you guys.

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2: 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You are now tuned in to the Steve Harvey Saturday Show. Oh, man, more me, more my crew. Oh, we all over you, baby. Let's get it jumping this Saturday morning, y'all.

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0: 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You are now tuned in to the Steve Harvey Saturday Show. Oh, man, more of me, more of my crew. Oh, we all over you, baby. Let's get it jumping this Saturday morning, y'all.
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0: 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Would you rather sleep with your celebrity crush or receive $300,000 in cash?
1: $300,000.
2: Yeah.
3: Let's see what
2: Halle
3: the millionaire
2: Barry?
3: Next
2: yeah.
3: question.
2: Yeah. Yeah.
4: Who is your celebrity crush, Steve?
5: I don't have one. You know, I'm gonna answer that question.
2: Yeah. Don't ask.
4: Did you
2: that.
4: Ever have nothing, one?
5: There's nothing in me. Open my mouth. Nothing in me, though.
3: You plead a fifth. Oh,
2: would you
5: I don't
2: rather,
5: even have a fifth.
2: Would you rather stay on a vegan diet for the next 5 years or go hunt for your food?
4: Vegan for five. You can't say five because that dude owns the five. Yeah. You can't say
2: Jayden
4: five.
2: Jaden Daniels.
3: Oh, that was a wild rumble.
4: I'm going to go hunt. I can't
2: you're
4: going to
2: go hunt?
5: You're going to be hungry as hell.
4: I'm going to be hungry eating these vegetables.
2: So now,
5: hold on, dog. So what would you hunt for, Tom?
2: Yeah, that's what I want to know. That's what I was going to ask. Deer?
4: I'm a chickens, turkeys.
5: Hunting for chickens.
2: Chickens? You could go to the store and get a chicken.
4: All I know is I'm gonna...
5: Where you been where you think you finna run into some wild chickens? Go ahead, dog.
2: Go down to the K. Roger.
5: I mean, they exist, but ooh, they hard to find.
6: Where you gonna find?
2: What?
5: So what else, Tommy? Turkeys. Dog, you know how hard it is to shoot a turkey, man.
2: Is it? I
5: man,
2: really?
5: They are elusive, brother. They are elusive. You could do
2: it. We have so many in November.
4: Rabbits. Yeah. I would do chickens, turkeys, rabbits.
2: Rabbits? I've never eaten a rabbit.
4: Oh, rabbit is good.
2: Tastes like chicken, I heard.
5: Hey man, listen to me. Take chicken off your list. You ain't gonna ever eat that again in your life if you out hunting. So go
2: just
5: ahead.
2: Go to
5: so now you got
4: okay, the rabbits. Okay. I bet I catch them turtles though. I can catch the turtle.
2: Turtle?
6: Well, that be
4: you ain't never had turtle
3: soup?
4: Turtle soup is good. Outstanding.
3: It's good.
4: That's outstanding.
2: Yeah. Well,
5: I love listening to Half Rich talk because, boy, he be just over there with all this stuff. He always try to come up with something and say, oh, you ain't never had turtle soup? No, most people haven't. No.
2: No. No. I don't want it. I've had opportunities.
5: Oh, you ain't ever had no turtle soup?
2: No. Really?
4: We can catch fish. We can do that all day, right?
2: Yeah. Yeah, hunt for your food. All right. Okay, is that it? Turtles and rabbit and chicken and
5: yeah, he gonna be hungry.
2: Yeah,
4: kangaroo. I heard is pretty good.
6: Where you see,
4: I can't see one at? I'm seeing one. I'm just
2: all right. That's today's round of Would You Rather.
4: I'm the only one who wants some kangaroo.
2: Coming up, we'll close out the show because it's our last break of the day, and we'll close it out with the one and only Steve Harvey right after this.
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1: Yeah.
8: 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Make your word when you say it, be the business. 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Success feel better, independent. 9-11 at the Valley, Adelaide. Big Master P vibe, no limit. Ballin' hard on another hemisphere. Somebody tell them people Mr. Hem is here.
1: Whoa. Mr. Hem is here.

0: away from the trap. The luxury lap, better adapt. You can put me any place on the map, cause I'm him. Never chase bread, chase the vision. Make your word when you say it, be the business. No cap, God am a witness. Success feel better, independent. 9-11 at the valley, out of Lenny. Big Master P vibe, no limit. Falling hard on another hemisphere. Somebody tell them people Mr. Him is here.
1: Whoa. Yeah, yeah.
0: Mr. Him is here.
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0: Mr. Him.
1: 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Hanging out. Broadcasting live. Y'all know what it is. Y'all know where we at right by now. We hanging out. We at EP Mart today. It's going down. All right? For real. It's a little cloudy outside, but it's all good. We still at EP Mart today, hanging out. We got a lot going on out here today, man. Come on out here and check it out. We got the Pennzoil race car out here today, so that's going on today. So make sure you come on out and check that out. They got the simulator out here too, you know what I'm saying, so you can kind of simulate some driving. If you like to race, you can actually check out that simulator, you know what I'm saying. We got a car 22 out here. It's the red and yellow Pennzoil car. Alright, hopefully they'll let me drive it around the parking lot. I'm going to actually try to drive it around the parking lot in a minute. Hopefully they'll actually let me do that, so we'll see in just a few minutes. We got face painters going on for the kids too, so if the kids want to get those face painters, we got that going on. We got the balloon guy out here because we're doing balloons. You know what I'm saying? I always wanted to know how to tie the balloons and turn them into like a animal or something. So we doing that. We got the balloons going on for the kids too. Face paint is happening right about now too. Also, come see your boy D-Train. I'm hanging out. And we're going to get you qualified. I got mad tickets today, so what's going on? So this is what I'm going to do. We're giving away tickets for the LOL Comedy Jam that's going on too. All right? That's happening right here today. All you got to do is come by, put your name in the box, and register. Shout out, matter of fact, shouts out to Nay already. Big shouts out to Nay. And she had somebody else with her too. I can't remember who else she had with her. Big shouts out to Nay. Okay? But they got registered already. So your chance to get registered is happening right now. All you got to do when you come up, look for that Power 95 tent. We right here in the front. That's where we at. You know what I'm saying? Hanging out on your Saturday. You know? I'm thinking about getting my face painted today. I might get the Power 95 logo painted on my face. Okay, we might do that. I think she can pull that off. She seemed very skillful out here with the face painting. So I might have to see if she can put the logo on my face. You know what I'm saying? Just in case, put a pause on that. All right, but come on out here. We are on the corner right here. Food Lion, right down from Dollar General. You already know what it is. Right over here by the subway, Halifax Road, Highway 97. That's where we at right about now. It's all new. EP Mart going on. You know what I'm saying? That's what's happening right now. Beautiful face painting right there. She's got a nice one going on. She got the I think it was the cheetah. I don't know what the face painting was for that right there. You know what I'm saying? This is what we doing out here. Dad got the girls out. He got them out today hanging out. You know what I'm saying? But pull up and get registered. Come holler at your boy D-Train. Got some great giveaways going on. And I'm feeling good, so I might do Winner's Choice today. So I got some other shows that you can go to. Right now I'm doing the LOL Comedy Jam. You can win that. And some people came to my table. They was like, D-Train, how do I get a t-shirt? Okay. Y'all already know how we get down. All right. We get the trivia popping. So be ready for it. What I do is I will throw a trivia question out here on the radio. And if you get back to me in time, you might win a prize or you might win some tickets. All right. All right. And if you're out here on the spot, I might ask you a trivia question out here and you can win some Power 95 gear too. Or you might win a pair of tickets. All right. So a lot going on. We at EP Mart. Pull up on your boy D-Train, the station with hip hop and R&B Connect. 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
4: 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Funny thing about your problems, they ain't mine. Staying up through the late night. 20 seconds to game time. 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Time crossing these state lines. 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
1: Power 95 on with the Steve Harvey Morning Show. Hanging out with your boy D-Train. We out here, EP Mark. Yes, ma'am. You want to register? We registered for to win some prizes. Come on. Put your name in it. Hold on. Let me. Oh, you done bust. Y'all heard. That was a balloon, y'all. That was a balloon, y'all. That was a balloon. Just put your name and phone number on there. Oh, yeah, yeah. Get one. Get let the aunt fill one out. You know what I'm saying? Auntie. You know, she didn't want to get out of the car. All right, D-Train, I'm hanging out. Listen, I'm at EP Mart right now. You know, we getting people registered right now. They hanging out. You know what I'm saying? I had somebody step up right now. How you doing? What's your name?
2: Jordan.
1: Say it again.
2: Jordan.
1: Jordan, where you from?
2: Jacksonville.
1: Jacksonville out here. She getting registered right now. All right? That's what we doing. All right, I had some other people come up and get registered right now, and he asked me how could he get a T-shirt. And I told him I like to play trivia when we give away a T-shirt. So I'm going to see if his luck is like that, and will he win a T-shirt today? Come on, come step over here. How you doing? What's your name?
3: Steve.
1: All right, Steve. How you, Steve? You got somebody with you? You got with Steve?
3: Debbie.
1: All right, Debbie. Where you guys from?
3: Elm City.
1: All right, Elm City's out here hanging out. That's what's going on right about now. Elm City. Okay. Now, Steve, you can get a shirt right now. I'm going to ask you a trivia question. Are you ready? All right, here it is. All right. Now, there's only one bird. There's only, and don't, please, if y'all know the answer out here, don't shout dance out. Nope, if anybody knows it, don't shout dance out. There's only one bird.

0: backwards. What's that bird?
1: Hummingbird.
0: Why? Hey, listen. That one stuns a lot of people because people be like, oh my God, what bird can fly backwards? You know what I'm saying? And right, you know what I'm saying? For real. So hey, you get that Power 95 shirt, wear that thing proud, you know what I'm saying? I got another trivia question coming up again a little bit later on, and we'll give away some more, you know what I'm saying? And also come by the table and register right now too, because we got that going on. Put your name in the box, register for some stuff. And also, you don't have to be present in order to win. If you leave your name in the box, we will call you, we will contact you, and we'll say, hey, you want a ticket prize, you want a ticket to a show, and you can go check out a show of your choice, you know what I'm saying? So that's what we do. So come by and see your boy D-Train. I'm hanging out. I'm here at 1 o'clock. You know what I'm saying? We're getting face paintings done and we're having a good time. How you doing? What's your name?
2: My name's Emma.
0: Hey Emma, how you doing? Emma, who you got with you? You got some people with you. Who's with you, Emma?

0: EP Mart, man. And like you said, we got a race car. Have you been on the simulator yet? Did you go on a race?
1: I have. My youngest Haley came in first. The oldest Emma only came in 11th. She was on the grass. I told her to stay on the road. So, we'll have to work on that.
0: Now we gotta get her race skills up. It's all good. Penzo is out here, man. Come check out the race car. It is dope. You know what I'm saying? For real. I'm hoping that I can actually get in there and drive it around the parking lot a little bit. We working on that deal right now. You know what I'm saying? Let me cut a donut or two right here in the middle of the parking lot. So I'm gonna try and do that. We're gonna try and hook up with Penzo and make that happen. But come see us today, man. We got people coming up. Yeah, y'all come on here and register. Put your name on there. Put your name, phone number on here and register for some prizes. Don't hesitate. Don't wait. Just put your name and phone number on the slip. That's all you gotta do. All right. We got, balloons down here. We got Buzz Lightyear here too for the kids. Buzz Lightyear is around here. There he is. Buzz is down there. Make sure y'all take a picture with Buzz today while you're here. Yep, right there. Just slide a slip out. Yep, slide a slip out. Name and phone number. Put that right on there. Just like that. Alright? And then we're gonna fold and drop it in the box right here. Right? Now, also, like I said, you don't have to be present to win. If you do win, we'll call you, let you know, and you will tell you where you can come pick your prize up. That'll either be here at EP Mart or at the First Media Radio Studios, Power 95. You know what I'm saying? Look, see, he got the swag. He just did the trivia question. So my next trivia question live on the radio, that's how somebody gets the swag, all right? So if you're around when I get back on the radio for my next trivia question, I'll give you opportunity to win some swag, all right? Right now, we're going to get it back to Station with Hip Hop and R&B Connect. 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

my friend. Know what I'm saying? Outside is back to what it was, you know what I'm saying? Atlanta, tell you about my run, you know what I'm saying? Ask Pluto Bank of 21, you know what I'm saying? I done put up half, what's done is done, you know what I'm saying? Two cars in the back, two in the front, you know what I'm saying? They so down for me,

95 over the Steve Harvey Morning Show. Let me down to make for you right there, man. Like that joint right there, all right? Your boy D-Train hanging out, broadcasting live, man. We are out here holding it down. EP Martin, where it's all going down. Coming up in just a few minutes. I got another trivia question.

And we got face paintings going on right now too, so make sure you stop by, get your face painting done. Shout out to Shayla. Shayla's Plate. Hope I'm saying that right. But she out here doing face paintings. Come see my girl Shayla out here. So bring the kids out here. That'll get some free face painting. And like I said, we've got the we got some prizes on the front table as soon as you first come in too. But definitely come out here and check out EP Mart, man. And yo, listen, they do cold subs, chicken wings, pizzas, salad, hamburgers, whatever. You know what I'm saying?

you know what I'm saying, for a chance to win. And I'm feeling pretty good. I might put a trivia question on the radio in a minute. And if you're not here, you have to get here to win, okay? So we might do that too. We'll have some fun on the radio with it, but we'll also do some right here as well. What's going on, guys? You want to step on in? Put the name and phone number on him. Put your name in the registration box, man. Put that name and number in that registration box. You know what I'm saying? So come on out here. We want to see you and do some racing. I'm hoping they're going to let me hop in there. And I'm still want to do a donut on the race car in the parking lot. I'm still negotiating for that. They asked me if I got insurance. So I'm probably going to do a donut out here. But I might try. I feel like I can do it. I feel like I can do it. I feel like I can make

0: Alright, prizes going on. And also, like I said, top of the hour, we in the mix. DJ No Limit, that's coming your way too. Your day party mix is on the way. So we're gonna catch a day party mix vibe while we out here. So be ready for that. We're the station with hip hop and R&B Connect. 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

Let's get the party started. 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That's when I knew that your heart was scarring. 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

0: morning show. You know what it is. Music from the boy Drake right there. You know what I'm saying? We hanging out. Hey, listen, we at EP Mart, man, right here. Highway 97, Halifax Road. That's where we at. You recording me? There it is. Put it on the live. Put it on the live. Let them know we at EP Mart. Put them on the live. Put them on the live. Come on around the table. You know you with me. Come on. Walk on around here. What you got? You got a lot of good stuff in your hand. What you got going on over here? All right. Hey, we out here at EP Mart hanging out. I'm hanging out today with
1: Yvonne.
0: Yvonne, what's going on? How you feeling?
1: I'm great. How are you?
0: I'm great. I'm about to go get my car and put some gas in the car. We just dropped the gas price to $3.22 a gallon.
1: That's right. Come on out and get some while it lasts.
0: We doing that right now. Did you make that happen? You got pool out here like that?
1: I can't get my sneakers away.
0: No doubt. She got the juice. She got the pool. Hey, listen, $3.22 a gallon. You got to hurry up right now. You got to hurry up. You got to get here right now. $3.22 a gallon. We're not playing. The parking lot is starting to get full. You have to hurry up. You have to get here. You know what I'm saying? And it's going down. What is that?
1: Buzz Lights here. He'll be here till 1 o'clock.
0: Yeah, we got Penny out here. And the whole 9 yards. And we have the owner here today. We're going to put her on the radio. We're going to talk to her. Right, so come on over here. Let me get you into the circle too. Oh, that's me. All right, hey, there it is. I told you she got the good stuff. All right, how you doing today? Tell them your name.
2: I'm Audrey Sharon.
0: Audrey, tell them who you are.
2: I'm president and owner of Eastern Petroleum.
0: There it is. She's so calm with that too. I'm the president and owner of Eastern Petroleum. All right, we just dropped that gas price just a minute ago to $3.22. We're gonna hold that for a little bit.
2: We're gonna do it for a little while, D-Train. We'll see what kind of traffic we have.
0: So they gotta hurry up right now.
2: That's correct.
0: You gotta move right now. $3.22 a gallon. It's on the sign. You can't miss it. It's on the sign. Come see us. So tell us about the newest location right here off of Highway 97 Halifax.
2: 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You can come in and order on the kiosk. It's made to order food. Great selection of food, and you will not beat our prices anywhere.
0: You know what I'm saying? Good stuff. Good food. I'm sure I might have to go ahead and get me something to eat in a minute. What's your favorite thing to eat out of the store when you're in there? What's your favorite thing to grab?
2: Funnel fries.
0: There it is. So the funnel cake fries in?
2: Funnel cake fries are here, and you will not find them better anywhere, I promise you.
0: Listen, every time I'm here, that's what I get. So I got to get me some funnel cake fries. I'm going to go ahead and get me some of those. So come on out here and get you some funnel cake fries, too. Look at the family pulling up. Let's go. All right. Hey, $3.22 a gallon is going on right now. You got to hurry up. It's EP Mart. It's where we at. We got the balloon guy here. Come here. We got Wally. Wally's here.
3: Hey, homie Depot, how are you?
0: There it is. What's happening? Fist pumping. You're making out the balloon animals out here today. You can make whatever they want.
3: Anything they want. Come on out.
0: All right. Come see Wally. He's out here.
3: Just don't use pump 3. It gives you gas.
0: Yeah, come see Wally. Wally's out of control. All right. I got to do.

0: your name again?
1: Emma.
0: All right, Emma. Emma, I'm going to give you a trivia question, Emma. Let's see here. I'm going to give Emma some. Emma said give her something easy, so we're going to do something real easy for Emma so she can win a Power 95 t-shirt here. Let's see. Let's find something good. Okay, here we go. I got one for you, Emma. All right, it's going to be a Disney character question. All right, in the movie Finding Nemo, okay, Nemo himself, what kind of fish was Nemo and his dad?
1: Clownfish.
0: You sure that's your final answer?
1: Yeah.
0: That were clownfish?
1: Yeah.
0: All right, that's the correct answer. All right, there it is. All right, and we got another person that just won some Power 95 paraphernalia. All right, that's how we do it. All right, so come on out here, EP Mart. Hey, listen, text somebody, Facebook somebody, let them know gas is $3.22 a gallon where D-Train is right now. $3.22 a gallon.

up. It's Saturday. We get ready to go out tonight. Fill your tank up. 322 a gallon. You gotta hurry up. We at EP Mart. Pull up on your boy D-Train, alright? We got more music on the way. My boy DJ No Limit coming up in a minute. We got the mix coming up. It's the midday party mix on the way right now. Matter of fact, I think we about to blast off right about now in just a minute, alright? So don't move. We the station with hip-hop, R&B, connect.

0: 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And we know you want to get your Saturday started the right way.
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0: words. 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

0: Alright, real quick, real pause on the mix. You know what it is. Power 95, your boy D-Train hanging out, man. We broadcasting live right now. We at EP Mark. You know what I'm talking about? Holding it down. Hanging out. We doing our thing. Your boy Train hanging out until about 1 o'clock, man. I got the balloon guy. I got my boy Wacky out here. And, we put him to work. Wally's out here. We putting him to work. We's putting him to work out here right now. We're doing crazy balloons out here today. Hopefully I'm gonna learn how to do that. I really do want to learn how to tie a balloon and make it on. He's got a knock knock joke. Who's it?
1: Hawaii.
0: Why you?
1: I'm fine. Why are you?
0: Yeah, and that's Wally right there. All right, so come on out here, man. Hey, listen. Also, register. Don't forget to hit the registration box. You know what I'm saying? Hit that box up. Put your name in here. We're giving away a lot of good stuff today. And like I said, yo, listen, man, gas prices drop right now. Don't ask me how I was able to pull that off. Just know that your boy Train got juice out here, okay? For real. $3.22 a gallon right now. We still holding? Did I change the sign back? Nope, I'm good. All right, let me make sure I'm $3.22 on this side. All right, bet. You know what I'm saying? You don't want no balloon. You know what you're here for. You know.

You got to go in there. I'm about to go in here and get some funnel cake fries. If you never had the funnel cake fries from EP Mart, you got to get the funnel cake fries, okay? Buzz Lightyear is here for the kids. Bring them out. Bring the kids out. Let them see Buzz. We got Penny out here. The whole nine yards, all right? So that's what's happening right here. And also, get out here. We got Pennzoil out here. We got the race car out here. You can actually get on the simulator and do some racing, okay? So you can test out your skills. But if you can hear me right now, text your folks. Hit them on Facebook. Hit them on Instagram. Say, train got the gas at 322 right now. Okay? It's holding steady. They're going to try to make me hit the button, but I'm going to hold out. 322 a gallon. If you want to fill up for the night, you're ready to hit the street, you're ready to be outside, you know what you got to do. All right? 322 a gallon. We're not playing no games. 322 a gallon right now. Say it again. 322. 322. 322. 322 a gallon is what's happening right now. All right? Don't play. Make your way on out here. Fill that car up for the day. It's on me. And I'm not paying for the gas, but when I say it's on me, it's 322. Let's be clear. For somebody come out here and be trying to get my credit union card and swipe. We're not doing that today. But you can come out.

Shot you gon' need three pulls.

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2: 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We're in the mix with DJ No Limits. No Limits. DJ No Limits.
0: Cut it. Cut it. Cut it. Cut it. Cut it. Cut it. Cut it. Them bricks is way too high. You need to cut it. Your price is way too high. You need to cut it. Cut it. Cut it. Cut it. Cut it. Cut it. Cut it. Cut it. Cut it. Them bricks is way too high. You need to cut it. Your price is way too high. You need to cut it. Running through bands on a regular. Cash. Hitting my plug on the celly. Tell my ass that I'm sorry.
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0: I'ma skate off in a Rari. Key 36 by my side.
3: My side.
0: I'ma go bake me a pipe. Key 45 on my side. 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All of my say blood.
3: Yeah.
0: All of my say cuz. OT, I found me a plug.
3: Yeah.
0: I got it straight out the mug.
3: Yeah.
0: Keep it 100,
3: no
0: bush. I'm feeling low with the drugs.
3: Yeah.
0: Busting it down in the tub.
3: Oh.
0: Pay me my money in dubs. Water whipping, looking like a fishing baseball in the kitchen with my arm, my pitcher, rolling on his glisten. 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Steady
3: yeah.
0: Tripping, so I stayed gripping. 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

0: 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If I take you out of the picture, I know real, real grown mission. 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

temptation, fake intimidation. 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You Neo in the Matrix, these just Nemo in the ocean. 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Using you for promotion. 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
1: 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You know where we at. We at the EP Mart. Halifax Road, Highway 97. You can't miss it, man. 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

0: simulator, and you can see what you got going on. 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He's been doing balloons. 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We've been doing so many balloons for the kids. Let's come out here and see him. And we just got like a lot of free goodies and a lot of free things going on. I have the owner here again with me right now. Tell him your name again.
1: I'm Audrey Sharon, and I'm president and owner of Eastern Petroleum.
0: No doubt, Audrey. 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

0: 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Simone right here. 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How you doing? All right. 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
1: Well, what they need to come check out today, since it's so hot, is our ice cream. We have dip ice cream, 8 flavors there.

0: been here.
1: I'm telling you. 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
1: All right, what's your favorite ice cream?
0: Well, I'm kind of plain Jane. 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
1: Me too. 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

0: limit. Hold it up. No limit. 1 second. You know what it is. Broadcasting live right now. Power 95. We hanging out. You know what it is. We at the EP March. Halifax Road, Highway 97. That's where we located right now. Doing it real big. All right. Now, this is what we did. How you doing? Pull on in here. I see you look. Pull on in here, girl. All right. Now, check it. This is what we doing. We had the gas at 322. No limit. Go ahead and get on your phone. Put it on social media. Put it on. Gas right now is at 250 a gallon. Put it on. Put it on your page. Put it on social media. Gas right now is 250 a gallon. Now tell them why we're doing this. Why we dropping it to 250 right now today. Tell them why we doing it.
1: 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The EP Mart here at Joiner's Crossroad was not open at the time, so now we want to celebrate with the community and celebrate the 250th anniversary of America. So we have lowered our gas prices on regular to $2.50 a gallon.
0: All right, so we doing that right now. All right, listen, it's $2.50 a gallon right now. We not playing. It's $2.50 a gallon. It's $2.50 a gallon. Let me say it one more time. It's $2.50 a gallon. Look, don't let me go in and get some gas now. He like, yo, let me go get some gas. He like, let me go get some gas. It's $2.50 a gallon. All right, we not playing. It's $2.50 a gallon right now. You see the sign. Tell your folks, text somebody, call somebody, put it on Facebook. Let them know. We at $2.50 a gallon right now. One more time. We at $2.50 a gallon. Look at the signs. Yo, listen. Wherever you are right now, you gotta hurry up. You gotta get to EP Mart. Alright, we're at Halifax Road, Highway 97. That's exactly where we located, alright? You gotta pull up right now. The pumps are starting to get full, but hurry up. I see people pulling in. The pumps are starting to get full. It's $2.50 a gallon. I'm gonna say it one more time. It's $2.50 a gallon right now. If you're not coming here to put gas in your car right now, something's wrong with you. You gotta take advantage of it. And we're doing it in honor because we didn't get a chance to do it for the 4th of July. So we're making it happen right now. Alright? It's $2.50 a gallon wherever you are in the sound of my voice. You need to hurry up. Come on out here and fill up that gas pump. No Limit's filling up right now. He's pulling up. DJ, no Limit. He done left the station. Came down here and pulled up. You gotta hurry up and get back to the mix, man. You gotta hurry up and get back down there. Alright? But he's pulling up right now. Filling up the gas tank. Getting it right. Tell your peoples, hit your people up, 250.

a gallon right now. We're going to hold it for just a few, so you got to hurry up. All right, EP Mart, Highway 97, Halifax Road, right at the intersection, right across from Food Line. It's $2.50 a gallon going on right now. Don't wait. Come on in here right now and come get yourself some gas. Let's get back to the mix. You know what it is.

Yes, you did. All right. All right. Now listen, we still got the gas at 250 right now. The gas is at 250 a gallon. All right. I'm going to say it one more time. For anybody that's all across, you got time. All right. Now, we done worked this out. We done made it happen. Gas is 250 a gallon. The D-Train discount is in effect right now. Okay? And you got to hurry up. You got to take advantage of the discount. The discount is happening right now. Alright, it's 250 a gallon. There's nowhere else you're gonna get that right now. Alright, we had people come from the other side of Rocky Mount. They was like, yo, I heard

0: a good time to fill that gas tank up, get that gas tank nice and full so you can head on out and do your thing tonight. Okay? Or for the rest of the weekend. You know what I mean? It don't happen anywhere like that. I don't think there's nowhere else out here where it's $2.50 a gallon. You know what I'm saying? What's up, player? You know what I'm saying? We getting people filled up out here. The D-Train discount is in effect. If you don't take advantage of this right now, I don't know what you're doing. I don't know what you're doing, because the sign could change at any moment. The sign could change at any moment and go back to the regular price. The sign could change at any moment and go back to the regular price. And you don't want that to happen, all right? You got to take advantage of this right now. Let me say it again. The sign could change at any moment. You got to take advantage of it right now, okay? Before the numbers change, before the numbers dial back, you got to take advantage. You can't wait. You got to do it right now, all right? Because it can change any minute. I can press a button right now, and it'll go back to the regular price. Hurry up. Take advantage of it right now. How you doing?
1: I'm awesome. What an awesome crowd here at EP Mart.
0: I'm telling you, man. And listen, $2.50 a gallon. Oh, my God.
1: Yeah, that's kind of insane.
0: That is really insane. And we're doing it right now.
1: Yeah, we are, but you better hurry up because it's not going to last long.
0: It's not going to last long. The pumps are full, but take your time. Take your time. The pumps are full, but come on in. Take your time. We're going to make sure you get in here. And I didn't ask you earlier. What

0: see you soon.
1: You know what I'm saying? We might be, you know what, I'm feeling good. We should open up another one. I think we should open up another. You ready? Let's open up another one. Why not?
0: I don't know. I got to recover from this one first.
1: Let's open up another one. Let's do it. All right. EP Mart, man. That's where we at. Halifax Road, Highway 97. Listen to me. You got to take advantage of it right now. They're pulling in. You got to hurry up. All right? No matter where you are, no matter what you're doing, you got to hurry up right now. You got to hurry up. Okay? Because it can change at any. Do we know how long we're holding this for? We don't know. It can happen anymore.
0: Any moment
1: it could go back. You know, and how far down are we? Because the regular gas price was what before I got here?
0: 370 something, I think.
1: All right, we're around 372. I'm going to say 75, okay? Now, listen, we're at 250 right now. You got to take advantage of it, all right? Pull in here, motorcycle, moped, whatever you got. You got to take advantage of it right now. Nowhere else. And it's only for a limited time. Okay? And come see the new EP Mart, all right? Come see the race car. We still have the... We still have it set up where you can actually do your virtual driving out here and check out your race car skills and see what you got going on. We have the number 8 car here too on the other side. Budweiser, okay. Budweiser's here. They on the other side. Number 8 car's here.

Okay, no doubt. All right, so if you're an NC State person, we're giving away tickets for that, man. So come on out here, and we're going to send you to a race. All right? That's big business going on right now, all right? Now, let me pull out a name out of the box right here. I had some people register today. Let's see who's going to get the opportunity to win a ticket prize to any show of their choice. LOL Comedy Jam, Millennial Tour. Lil Wayne is on the way to Raleigh. Lil Wayne's coming to Raleigh. We're sending somebody to check out Lil Wayne. Lil Kim is going to be there Labor Day weekend. So that's going on, too. So I'm going to dig in the box real quick. And I'm going to pull out somebody's name, and somebody's going to win.

0: All right. Let me say congratulations to, I cannot read this. All right. So whoever wrote this, you messed yourself up. It's not legible. Can't read it. Don't know what it is. All right. You do the scribble scratch got you eliminated. Let's do it again. Let's get the fingers in here. Work with me, guys. Gas still 250 right now. The gas is still 250. Work with me. All right. Here we go. Now we got one. We went down in the box. Went way down in the box. All right. Here we go. All right. You know, we got action. All right. Let me see what they did right here. If I'm Tommy Harrell. Tommy Harrell is my winner today. Tommy, wherever you are, Tommy, I'm going to get in touch with you, Mr. Tommy Harrell, and we're going to see you to a show. All right? You're going to be out and go have a good time, courtesy of that Power Hit Station. We're going to make that happen. You know what I'm saying? Gas 250. Come take advantage of it right now. Only for a limited time. The D-Train discount is about to leave in a minute, and it's going to go back to the regular price. All right? But you still got time right now. 250 is what's happening right now. Shout out to the Taylor. The Taylor reunion is going on right now. Okay? So they in town. Come here. Come here. Well, since we over here, how you doing? What's your name?
1: Michelle Taylor.
0: Michelle Taylor. Where's the reunion going at today? Where's it happening?
1: Homestead Huddle.
0: All right, there it is. Homestead. Player, what's going on, player? How you doing, brother? How are you? You pulled out some money. I thought you was going to give me a tip. You pulling out money, man. I take tips. Okay, no doubt. He put the money back in his pocket. I thought he was going to tip me. All right, there it is. All right, y'all don't touch that radio. More music coming up. Looking for your boy Trey. Oh, don't forget.

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3: 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And we got a lot of DJs in the area. DJ Chosen, DJ Tay, and DJ Lala with the line dance instructor with my girl Bree. So again, that's Saturday, October the 10th. It's a boots on the ground down in the country. We'll see you then.
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0: BJ, my man Shannon. Shannon's people ready to ride, man. What you got going on down there?
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0: 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Somebody tell them people Mr. Him is here.
1: Whoa, whoa, whoa, whoa, whoa,
0: Mr. Him is here.
1: Whoa, whoa, whoa, whoa, whoa,
0: Mr. Him.

0: Put me any place on the map, cause I'm him. Never chase bread, chase the vision. 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Somebody tell them people Mr. Hem is here.
1: Whoa, whoa, whoa, whoa, whoa, whoa.
0: Mr. Hem is here.
1: Whoa, whoa, whoa, whoa, whoa, whoa.
0: Mr. Hem.
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a money machine. 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Smoothing in Hugh Hefner, you bro should do better. Think I'm tricking, I just told her 2 letters. 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You get in my way, I'ma get you and whoever. Yeah. Yes, yes, I gotta get mine, I don't know about yourself. Got money in my mind, money y'all on the shelf. Just run up a bag, put some pepper in your step. Every time, what's a nice see me, she melt. 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Told this babe, do bad by myself, me, myself, and I don't need no help.

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3: 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Also, we're taking vendors. 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All cowboys, all cowgirls. 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So that's like boots on the ground. 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Make sure you contact Jalisa Taylor or Crystal Taylor. And don't forget, we had that mechanical bull. That's right. Who's riding? Also, if you can throw that cornhole, we definitely got them on deck, too. And we had a lot of DJs in the area. DJ Chosen, DJ K, and DJ Lala with the Lion Dance Instructor with my girl Bree. So again, that's Saturday, October the 10th. It's a boost on the ground, down in the country. We'll see you then.
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3: 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We turning your son to a funeral. To the just say they don't office, you better be talking about working in cubicles. Yeah, them boys had a lot, but I knew the code. A lot of debate in my numero. 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Yeah. Numero UNO, me and Drizzy, like the Super Bowl, man, then it big as the...

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0: Where them a say? 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
1: chat? 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
1: 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We no listen, boy, where you chat chat, where them a set?
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4: Yeah, it's a nominal number, so you know it knows that.

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Moving calmer than the Buddha ducking funeral parlors. First the hooting, hollering, and then the shooting startup. 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

get some rent. Every barber's a part of the murder wrath. Call Peter, them people chopping a bird in half. 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

0: live Saturday, September 5th at the North Raleigh Hilton. And Chuck Black's birthday bash. 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
3: Women love to tell you stuff after you're in love with them. I told you about that. You did not tell me about him. Yes, I did tell you about him. You did not tell me he had sex with that NBA player. I'm walking around with this fool jersey on.
4: LaBelle Crawford. No, black folks don't never leave their kids no will. They just be fighting over the change in his jean pocket. I get daddy work boots.
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6: But see, I love my son. I put him in private school. He wasn't ready for that. So they called me the other day. Hey, we might have to hold him back a year. I like, well, you gonna give me my money back.
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7: 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Ain't gonna never live up to their name. 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Look like a Buick.
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like you vaping. 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
10: 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And don't forget, we had that mechanical bull. That's right. Who's riding? Also, if you can throw that cornhole, we definitely got them on deck too. And we got a lot of DJs in the area. DJ Chosen, DJ Tang, and DJ Lala with the line dance instructor with my girl Bree. So again, that's Saturday, October the 10th. It's the boots on the ground down in the country. We'll see you then.
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0: 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Bouncing on the right to left. 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Damn, I'm putting you on. Big Leo, I'm song for song. This so fast. I'm going thong for thong. I'm a dog, he is too. We going bone for bone. He beat my front of back. He love when I scream. Yeah. I'm going cone.
1: Yeah. Damn,
0: putting you down. I'm back in the A like flipper. This ice on me, I'm chilly. Three times, I went triple dipper. It's going down like a zipper. I'm holding him tight, I'm a gripper. He beating my with a straight face. Kawhi lining me up like a clipper. I don't give a about a. I don't give a about a. For real? I really the. For real? I'm really that. For real? I'm popping this in real life. They popping that. For real? They not having going on.
1: Why?
0: That's why they can't get a.

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13: Never chase bread, chase the vision. Make your word when you say it, be the business. No cap, God am a witness. Success feel better, independent. 9/11 at the Valley at Atlantic. Big Master P vibe, no limit. Falling hard on another hemisphere. Somebody tell them people Mr. Him is here.
14: Whoa, whoa, whoa, whoa, whoa,
13: Mr. Him is here.

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2: She make it clap, clap, clap. 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Clap, clap, she make it clap, clap, clap. I hit from the back, walk in the club and I thump through the racks. 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She make it clap, clap, clap. She make it clap, clap, clap. She make it clap, clap, clap. 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She make it clap, clap, clap. She make it clap, clap, clap. She make it clap, clap, clap. She make it clap, clap, clap. She make it clap, clap, clap. She make it clap, clap, clap. 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
8: You know everybody been waiting on that baby, man. I mean it like
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8: Ha. I need

Like this for like, you know, the sophisticated ratchet, you know. The ones that go to work by day, then, you know, dance in the mirror by night. Ha! I needed some shit with some body.

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1: What's your name?
0: Get the fuck out the spot. 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

0: 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I need that on my soul. I'm riding the beat, damn. Yeah, on my toes. I come pink range. I went pink range. I went caught me a grill. I went Johnny Dane. I'm still no bitch. Let me go change. I went Cuban links. They went rope chains. Be on a dog swim. This is channel 22. What you wanna do? Riding with a fire, so it's under two. He a headmaster, headhunter too. He know what he come to do. Riding around with some big B's. But my name ain't Bunna too. But my name ain't Bun B. I'm who wanna be. I should name me KJ, cause these sons of me. He wanna give me cunnilingus. Got my stripes like a bumblebee. Bouncing on the right to left. I'm hitting my shoulder lean. Damn, I'm putting you on. Big Leo, I'm song for song. This so fast. I'm going thong for thong. I'm a dog, he is too. We going bone for bone. He beat my front of back. He love when I scream. Yeah. I'm going cone.
1: Yeah. Damn, put you down.
0: I'm back in the A like flipper. This ice on me, I'm chilly. Three times, I went triple dipper. It's going down like a zipper. I'm holding him tight, I'm a gripper. He beating my with a straight face. Kawhi lining me up like a clipper. I don't give a f about a. I don't give a f about a. For real? I really the. For real? I'm really that. For real? I'm popping this in real life. They popping that for reals. They not having going on.
1: Why?
0: That's why they can't.

0: Hip-hop and R&B connect right here.
1: Hey, what's up? This is Chris Brown.
2: What's up? It's Megan Thee Stallion.
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4: Y'all already know.
0: Power 95.5.